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0: Jeff Stat just confirmed their need for the LZ. They will be there in 7 minutes. They were advised to go to Local 1.
1: Copy that.

Welcome back to 5092, fire's reported 312 Limestone Pike between Barringer Avenue and West Creamery Road. Welcome back to 5092, fire's reported 312 Limestone Pike between Barringer Avenue and West Creamery Road. The truck. Welcome back to 5092. Fire is reported 312 Limestone Pike between Barringer Avenue and West Creamery Road. The truck, 20 to 6.

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1: I got somebody now reporting as well.
0: Car is reported 312 Limestone Pike between Barringer Avenue and West Creamery Road. A truck. Engine 61, respond on motor box 592. Car is reported 312 Limestone Pike, Barringer Avenue, West Creamery Road. A truck. 2008.

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0: 69, carbon monoxide detector, 241 North Pine Street. 69, carbon monoxide detector, 241 North Pine Street, between Moore Street and Jackson Street. Box 943, Fox 7.
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0: 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An accident. At 114, West Bend Pennsylvania Turnpike, mile marker 351.3, Pendulum Interchange. 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

0: 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Unit number 4, Wilmington Township, station assist. Squad 174, 4306 Centennial Station, unit number 4. Wilmington Township, station assist, 2018.
1: 1070 to Cal. 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

0: 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Between Garden Road and Cowpath Road, Hatfield.
1: Behringer Avenue, West Cemetery Road. 7 kill on fire call, 2020.

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0: 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Upper Providence.
1: Borough, on North Side Mercy. Call 175 10 West Ferry Street off the South Main Street, Stockton Avenue. Logan in. Borough, on North Side. 2500.

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Sir, is operating box 713, Rock Club Apartments, with the exception of a Rescue 82 recall. Coming to responding box 713, Rock Club Apartments, with the exception of Rescue 82 recall.

South C Street off South Lincoln Avenue on Freedom Drive, Gloria Day Plaza, stuck elevator. Motor box 4567-460 South C Street off South Lincoln Avenue, Freedom Drive, Gloria Day Plaza, stuck elevator, 9-7.

1184, 3328 Bristol Road off 3rd Avenue and Galloway Road. Serafo's Pizza. Wall 184, 3328 Bristol Road off 3rd Avenue and Galloway Road. Serafo's Pizza. Simpson Township, known as at Mercy. Squad 184, 3328 Bristol Road off 3rd Avenue and Galloway Road. Serafo's Pizza. Simpson Township, known as at Mercy. 2028.

Call 186, 3320 Bristol Road, 3rd Avenue, Galway, or drop us pizza. Call 186, 3328 Bristol Road, 3rd Avenue, Galway Road, drop us pizza, send down Township, no said mercy. Call 186, 3328 Bristol Road, 3rd Avenue, Galway Road, drop us pizza, send down Township, no said mercy, 2030.

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Attention Engine 9, Tower 8. Sorry, 40 is 104 North Flowers Mill Road, off East Old Lincoln Highway, forgetting now lane, Jose Banks.

Bulldog 2115, 104 North Flowers Mill Road. 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Sorry, Florida 104 North Flowers Mill Road. 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

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Interstate 295 westbound, mile marker 2.9, Middletown Township, motorcycle accident. Medic 100, Medic 167, attention engine 8, engine 14. Interstate 295 westbound, mile marker 2.9, Middletown Township, motorcycle accident 2035.

15 brush, Comfort Inn, 245 Eastern Road. 15 brush, 245 Eastern Road. Between Pine Avenue and Ruth Avenue. Box 3916, Marshall.

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1: Squawk 27, okay. 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
2: 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Squad 167, cover 90 Harwood Road, up Hedge Road, Harvest Road, Middletown Township, Mercy Transport, 2601.

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1: Squad 44, okay.
2: 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Fort Mayfield Township Police Headquarters.

1300 Edgewood Road, off Mill Road, Sandy Run Road, Lower Mayfield Township Police Headquarters, Special Assignment Assistant Police, reduced speed. Medic 100, 1100 Edgewood Road, off Mill Road, Sandy Run Road, Lower Mayfield Township Police Headquarters, Special Assignment Assistant Police, reduced speed 2104.

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1: Now, who is the ambulance coming in?
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0: 看了一下比赛比赛，后来我干不上三八，
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0: Also, faster to travel for 313 if they're not committed yet. Come Baltimore tomorrow.
1: Roger, Charlie. What were the instructions for 313?
0: If they're not committed to Penman Blake, have them come Baltimore tomorrow.
1: Butler Morris, okay.
0: You can hold the response to engine and squad 33.
1: Deputy 33, okay. 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

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Blue Box 6616, attention engine 93, squirt 93, 1451 Grammy Way, Hart Lane, carbon monoxide alarm at 2108.

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1: 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What can I tell you?

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1: Emerging. Apartment 904, Wynwood House Apartments, 300 East Lancaster Avenue. 313, Emerging. Apartment 904, Wynwood House Apartments, 300 East Lancaster Avenue, off of Chatham Road and West Old Wynwood Road, Wynwood Section, Lower Marion.

38A, head injury. 28 West Area Street. 308A, head injury. 28 West Area Street. Between Maple Alley and Cherry Street in Norristown.

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1: Stand by. 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

0: Echovac 3331, 657 Spencer Drive over Wood Street. Echovac 3331, 657 Spencer Drive over Wood Street, the alarm system. Echovac 3331, 657 Spencer Drive over Wood Street, the alarm system, 2130.
1: Ferndale Avenue.

345C, 345B, Medica says head injury after a fall. Room 13, Morningside House at Tom Edison, 900 Tom Edison Avenue. 345C, 345B, Medica says head injury after a fall. Unit 13, Morningside House at Tom Edison, 900 Tom Edison Avenue, Tom Edison.

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1: Clear region clear out. Myself, I was 293 on the other.

Medic 113, 1268 Cushmore Road off of Roswell Avenue, Cedarbrook Road. Medic 113, 1268 Cushmore Road off Roswell Avenue, Cedarbrook Road, Upper Southampton Township, Syncope. Medic 113, 1268 Cushmore Road off Roswell Avenue, Cedarbrook Road, Upper Southampton Township, Syncope, 2140.

Medic 174, 1132 Dagger Road, Barnett Drive, Irma Road. Medic 174, 1132 Dagger Road, off of Barnett Drive, Irma Road. Warminster Township, fall victim. Medic 174, 1132 Dagger Road, off Barnett Drive, Irma Road. Warminster Township, fall victim, 2141.

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1: 226, okay. 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
2: Cures 56, respiratory emergency, 515 North Prince Frederick Street. 356, Cures 56, respiratory emergency, 515 North Prince Frederick Street, between Adams Road and Lincoln Road, Upper Marion.

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25 seconds unit squad 134 to cover 777 Ferry Road, a fire in Hell Road, a wine kennel road. Where Burnham clusters unit number 9, Doylestown Township, emergency transport. Squad 125 second unit needed, squad 134 to cover 777 Ferry Road, a fire in Hell Road, a wine kennel road. Where Burnham clusters unit number 9, Doylestown Township, emergency transport at 2156.

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0: 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Apartment A Alpha 7, 303 West 8th Street. 308 F covered 308 A laceration. Apartment A Alpha 7, 303 West 8th Street between Cal Street and Marion Street, Bridgeport.
1: Squad 200, respond.
2: 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Resident reported a detector on the first floor by the staircase going off. They were advised to evacuate.
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Apartment 71, Rolling Hills Apartments. 2120 Bugler Road. Between Laurel Way and North Pleasant View Road. 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

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Station 35, Bucks Ladder 90, Building Investigation, 3560 Mill Road, between Hampton Road and Newington Drive, Box 3539, Upper Moreland.

Ladder 90 with Montgomery County Station 35 on box 3539, 3560 Mill Road, off Hampton Road, Newington Drive.

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1: Okay.

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Couple more on the counter, just for example.

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0: 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I'm calling during Court, Shady Grove Road. 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Medic 100, 1480 Ox Valley Road. I'm calling during Court, Shady Grove Road. Yardley Rehab. 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Auto Mayfield Township, chest pains. Medic 100, 1480 Ox Valley Road. Off Collins Grand Court, Shady Grove Road. 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At 2208.
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0: 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Photobox 12-9, 3000 Ford Road of West Avenue, Veterans Highway, Levittown Trades Department, the alarm system. Photobox 12-9, 3000 Ford Road of West Avenue, Veterans Highway, Levittown Trades Department, the alarm system, S-2208.

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Gray, 56A, cover 308A, an assault victim, 217 West Airy Street. Gray, 56A, cover 308A, an assault victim, 217 West Airy Street, between Barbados Street and Markley Street, Norristown.

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Squad 108, attention, engine 17, Rescue 18, West Broad Street, Northwestern Boulevard, Greektown Borough, an accident, 2027.

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Cover 329B. A head injury. Room 101, Pottstown Skilled Nursing and Rehabilitation, 724 North Charlotte Street. 329, cover 329B, a head injury. Room 101, Pottstown Skilled Nursing and Rehabilitation, 724 North Charlotte Street. Between Nightingale Street and Gay Street, Pottstown.

28 is responding. The assault victim at Wawa, 1900 North Broad Street. 345, 28 is responding. River 345 to the assault victim at Wawa, 1900 North Broad Street. Cowpath Road, Hay Meadow Drive, Hatfield Township. 345A, disregard the call.

Call 186, 2707 Lincoln Highway, of Old Tree Village Road, Tree Road, 910. Call 186, 2707 Lincoln Highway, of Old Tree Village Road, Tree Road, 910, room 157, Midtown Township, in Assault. Squad 186, 2707 Lincoln Highway, Poultry Village Road, Tree Road, 910, room 157. Sales Township and Assault, 2245.

Medic 145, 13th New Diamond Drive off Ruby Court, open court. Yeah. Medic 145, 13th New Diamond Drive off Ruby Court, open court. Newtown Township, Caesars. Medic 145, 13th New Diamond Drive off Ruby Court, open court. Newtown Township, Caesars. Squad, you're flushing. Sensitivity at 22%.

0: 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Hey, we're out of 1973 Hoffman's Hill Road and didn't see anything. Went back the long driveway.
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0: Received.

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Star Nails. 413 Ridge Pike. 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Star Nails. 413 Ridge Pike. 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

0: 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Attention. Engine 26. 132 South Branch Street off West Park Avenue and West Pine Street. Inside dwelling. Packer Box 2711. Attention, engine 26. 132 South Branch Street off West Park Avenue and West Pine Street. Inside dwelling. 2033.
1: Between Old Summitown Pike and Sturgis Road. Lower South.

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0: The emergency contact is over 2 hours away and unable to respond. 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

0: Chief 100, okay. The room 17, the burger building. Odor of diesel fuel or some kind of fuel odor coming from the room. They are just evacuating the room, not the floor.
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0: 44 here. Okay.

0: Squadron 43, Squad 185, attention duty crew 16, northbound RC 95 at Kleckner Road, Bentale Township, an accident. Squad 143, Squad 185, attention duty crew 16, northbound RC 95 at Kleckner Road, Bentale Township, an accident. 2314.
1: Pennsburg.

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0: 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Chief 300, okay.
1: Hold on 74, 178 Newtown Road between Coventry Lane and Allen Lane.
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308A, respiratory emergency, Pharmacy Charlie 3, Plymouth Manor Apartments, 301 East Brown Street. 308A, respiratory emergency, Pharmacy Charlie 3, Plymouth Manor Apartments, 301 East Brown Street, between Arch Street and Green Valley

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2: NHR 65, cardiac emergency, apartment A Alpha, 127 East Hector Street, 356A, cover 313A, NHR 65. Cardiac emergency, apartment A Alpha, 127 East Hector Street, between Angel Alley and Ash Street, on Chopin.

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Between Radcliffe Lane and McKean Road. Lower Gwinnett.

329, a fall victim with trauma, 1250 Queen Street. 329, a fall victim with trauma, 1250 Queen Street. Between South Rowland Street, South Mount Vernon Street. Pottstown.

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Box 12-9, 3000 Ford Road off West Avenue, Fisherman's Highway, Lift Entry Department. Box 12-9, 3000 Ford Road of West Avenue, Vision Highway, Levittown Trace Apartments, Unit F Foxtrot 75, carbon monoxide alarm. Box 12-9, 3000 Ford Road of West Avenue, Vision Highway, Levittown Trace Apartments, Unit F Foxtrot 75, carbon monoxide alarm, 0050.

call 108 Second Avenue, to Medic 151 to cover 1320 Mill Road, up South Main Street, Trafalgar Road, Sol Terrace Nursing Home, Route 43, Quaketown Borough, fall victim. Squad 108 Second Avenue, to Medic 151 to cover 1320 Mill Road, off South Main Street, Trafalgar Road, Sol Terrace Nursing Home, Route 43, Quaketown Borough, fall victim. 0070.

0: County Letter 23 is as follows, please.
1: Okay. You five people inside of the elevator. They don't know which number it is. They know that they're on the fourth floor, and they're saying it is not the freight elevator.
0: Receive.

emitter gas outside. East Fran Street, Powell Street. 2700 gas outside. East Fran Street and Powell Street, box 213 Norristown.

0: 614.
1: Okay, we got two different callers on this. One says it's an ongoing issue. Odor of gas in the area. Police are advising Pico's on location there.
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308A of Diamond Payne's apartment 1, 270 East Main Street. 308A, Diamond Payne's apartment 1, 270 East Main Street. 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
1: Excellent, thank you.
0: We'll be reaching out to the elevator company as well.
1: Okay.

0: They're still in there, right?
1: Yeah, we're in the elevator.
0: So you're in, or the people are still in there?
1: The people are still in there. We're at the door right now.
0: All right, stand by. I'm going to hit this power.

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0: 27, just to clarify, you're on scene at Markley Street for the Fort Antic Street call.
1: Correct. We have an alarm sounding. 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
0: 27, okay.
2: 381, 358, medic assist, cover 383, cardiac emergency, 919, Tennis Avenue. 381, 358, medic assist, cover 383, cardiac emergency, 919, Tennis Avenue, between Lincoln Avenue, Jefferson Avenue, Abington.
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0: County from Squad 27.
1: Squad 27.
0: Be advised, Pico is on scene. We do have an odor at the intersection. They also have readings outside of the Elon Musk building number 3 here. Should be 1330 Powell Street. So we're going to go ahead and check the first floor, make entrance, check the first floor. Just wanted to give you a update.
2: County, Lieutenant 45.
1: Lieutenant 45.
2: There is a water leak in the basement out of one of the text lines. We secured the power and water. 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
0: Lieutenant 45 available.
1: Lieutenant 25, okay.

0: and irons.
1: Gotcha.
2: Made entries in his kitchen. There's no fish or anything. Can't find activated head. You want to try and do a reset?
1: I mean, I have one of the pool stations down there. Just check the pool stations around the kitchen area.
2: Copy. Kyle, we'll just reset that. I'm going to make keys reset it.
1: They're on the left.

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1: Copy, come around to the Delta 5. There's somebody waiting at the door at the Alpha Delta corner.

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West Rock Hill Township, Nailish Transport, Medic 151, 340 Farmers Lane off Harvest Hill Drive, Hidden Meadows Drive, Hidden Meadows Nursing Home. 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

0: County from 527. Just let the news show that the call is being transferred over to CSAT. Thank you.
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0: Rescue 98, 325A, this is 68. Working dwelling fire, 1508 Green Valley Drive. Rescue 98, 325A, assist 68, working dwelling fire. 1508 Green Valley Drive, between Jesse Circle and Jordan Court. Box 6833, Upper Providence.
1: Pipeline 66, respond check, tower 53.

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Ladder. 86 is Rick. Assist 68. The dwelling. 1508 Green Valley Drive. Ladder 86 as Rick. Assist 68, the dwelling. 1508 Green Valley Drive. Between Jesse Circle and Jordan Court. Box 6833, Upper Providence.

Air 61, assist 68, the dwelling, 1508 Green Valley Drive. Air 61, assist 68, the dwelling, 1508 Green Valley Drive, between Jesse Circle and Jordan Court, Box 6833, Upper Providence.

very big cover 322A, a fall victim, 22230 Shenandell Drive. 308B cover 322A, the fall victim, 22230 Shenandell Drive off of Shenandell Boulevard, Lower Providence.

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1: Air 61, okay, switch and operate fire, region 2.
2: Chester 67. This is 325A.
3: This is 325A, building fire. 1508 Green Valley Drive. Chester 67. This is 325A, the building. 1508 Green Valley Drive. Between Jesse Circle and Jordan Court. No problem.

Medic 143, 410 Girard Avenue, Brighton Avenue, State Road. Medic 143, 410 Girard Avenue, Brighton Avenue, State Road, Bristol Township, and unconscious. Medic 143, 410 Girard Avenue, Brighton Avenue, State Road, Bristol Township, in the vehicle, and unconscious at 125.

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Cardiac emergency, apartment 2R Romeo, 563 King Street. 329, cardiac emergency. Apartment 2R Romeo, 563 King Street. Between North Washington Street, North Warren Street. Potsdam.

12108, 21 Oak Lane off Rick Road. Richland Township, fall victim. Squall 108, 21 Oak Lane off Ridge Road. Richland Township, fall victim, 149.

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Medic 145, 2 Westwood Court off Mill Pond Road, Newtown Township, Epistaxis. Medic 145, 2 Westwood Court off Mill Pond Road. Newtown Township, Epistaxis at 150.

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Medic 154, 210 North Park Drive off Nightingale Lane, bypass lane. Falls Township and LS Transport. Medic 154, 210 North Park Drive off Nightingale Lane, bypass lane. 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

go on 129, 41 Poplar Road off Columbia Road. Squad 129, 41 Poplar Road up Columbia Road, Warrington Township, H-Sys. Squad 129, 41 Poplar Road up Columbia Road, Warrington Township, H-Sys at 157.

.3376 vehicle fire. Mile marker 26.6. Northeast extension, Pennsylvania Turnpike, northbound. 3376. Vehicle fire, mile marker 26.6. Northeast extension of the Pennsylvania Turnpike, northbound. Between the DeKalb Pike access gate and Morris Road. Box 644, Worcester.

0: 24th, I get needed squad 143 to cover 11 Gable Hill Road off Gatewood Road, Gun Road, Bristol Township, fall victim. Squad 154th, I get needed squad 143 to cover 11 Gable Hill Road off Gatewood Road, Gun Road, Bristol Township, fall victim at 203.
1: Department B Bravo 3, 205 David Drive, between Roberts Road and Charles Drive, the Bryn Mawr section of Radnor Township, Delaware County.
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1: Okay, Assistant 23 called in by the tenant, Apartment B, Bravo 3. Alarm going off, no evidence of smoke or fire. They are evacuating.
2: Okay.
1: Pod 33, okay. Black SUV with smoke coming from the hood called in by a passerby. It's unknown if there's any occupants.
0: Battalion 76 responding.
1: Hey, Battalion 76.
3: County Captain 33 responding.
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1: Black SUV with smoke from the hood. Unknown if any occupants or when the accident occurred.
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65 with EMS, cardiac arrest, 3071, Bowers Mill Road. 65 with EMS, a cardiac arrest, 3071 Bowers Mill Road, between Paper Mill Road and Wild Run Road, box 8757 T Tango, Upper Hanover.

0: injuries, Mile Marker 26.6, Northeast Extension, Pennsylvania Turnpike northbound. 308, accident injuries, Mile Marker 26.6, Northeast Extension, of Pennsylvania Turnpike northbound. Between its Cal Pike access gate and Morris Road, Box 644, Worcester.
1: Squad 33, go ahead, County.
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1: The 386 en route.
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0: Do you still need us?
1: No, I'll release you. Captain 33, you can hold response to Squad 33.
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Assist to Burks 95 on a building. 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Station 67 on engine 67, 332. 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

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Room 111, Gwen of the States Axe, 301 Norristown Road. 351, cardiac emergency. 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Between Tennis Avenue and Beach Hollow Road, Lord wanted.

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Oriel Drive North, Humeville Road, the Thomas. Medic 185, 1900 Park Avenue, Oriel Drive North, Humeville Road, the Commons, Unit A Alpha 2, Bethlehem Township, and ALS Transport. Medic 185, 1900 Park Avenue, Oriel Drive North, Humeville Road, the Commons, Unit A Alpha 2, Bethlehem Township, and ALS Transport 247.

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A no medical emergency. 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Overbrook Hill section of Laura Murray.

38 feet, cover 322 way. The fall victim, 24306 Shannon Deltra. 308B, cover 322A. A fall victim, 24306. Shenandoah Drive, off of Shenandoah Boulevard. No problems.

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0: 44, 308, cardiac arrest. 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
1: Township, just Bain, 312.

95, fire alarm. Pennypack Mill venue, 18 Horsham Road, box 3709. 95, fire alarm. Pennypack Mill venue, 18 Horsham Road, off of South York Road and Academy Road, box 3709. Abra.

0: 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I'll take three lanes here past the road. Shop on Burrow, an accident. Squad 134, 71 Skyline Drive. I'll take three lanes here past the road. Shop on Burrow, an accident. 315.
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0: 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Medic 145, 124 Sequoia Drive off North Drive, Magnolia Drive. Newtown Township Chest Pains, Medic 145, 124 Sequoia Drive off North Drive, Magnolia Drive. Newtown Township Chest Pains at 319.
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95. Bucks ladder 90. Quint 35, squad 15, 384. A building. Pennypack Mill Venue, 18 Horsham Road, box 3709. 95. Bucks ladder 90. Quint 35, squad 15, 384. A building. Pennypack Mill Venue, 18 Horsham Road. Off of South York Road and Academy Drive, box 3709. Hatboro.

0: Ladder 90 with Montgomery County Station 95, 18 Horsham Road, South York Road, Academy Road, Pittyback Mill Venue, building. Ladder 90 with Montgomery County Station 95, 18 Horsham Road, South York Road, Academy Road, Pittyback Mill Venue, building 322.
1: Ladder 90 with Montgomery County Station 95, 18 Horsham Road, South York Road, Academy Road. 10 packs, open.

0: 5A cardiac emergency, Park House Nursing and Rehab, room 108 in Center 1, 1600 Black Rock Road. Chester 3 Tower, 325 A cardiac emergency, Park House Nursing and Rehab, room 108, 1600 Black Rock Road, in South Trap Road, 2nd Avenue, Upper Providence.
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Squad 154, Sega Standard, Squad 143 to cover 7 Peppermint Road, Alphonse Drive, Bristol Township, Fish Assist at 325.

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0: 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You can return to balance. No extension. We got smoke condition inside.
1: Yes, responding, Horsham Red. Full response to engine 15, squad 95, per Deputy 95.
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Abington.

Deputy 95 to Montgomery. Sir, can you notify the health department to call the fire marshal? There was a small fire in the kitchen. She needs to speak to him.

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318, cover 351, I had an accident with injuries here at Queen Street and Ivy Hill Road. 318, cover 351A, accident with injuries here at Queen Street and Ivy Hill Road, Springfield.

0: 329 heading to Red River Fall. You know, 313 City Pollock House, 450 High Street. 329, head injury after a fall, unit 313, City Pollock House, 450 High Street, off of South Franklin Street and South Washington Street, hot stuff.
1: Scrolling 86, E20, Jason Drive, off Cliff River, Bentown Township, Paul Victim. Scrolling 86, E20, Jason Drive, off Cliff River, Bentown Township, Paul Victim, 330.

69, fire alarm. Permit 6, 548 High Street, box 9402. 69, fire alarm. Apartment 6, 548 High Street. Union Street, North Warren Street, box 9402, Potsdam.

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Unit 110, Bullet Grove, post acute, 3045 Davisville Road. 31, general weakness. Unit 110, Bullet Grove, post acute, 3045 Davisville Road.

Road. 351, go to the aid station at Balmoral Pans. 510 Enfield Road off of Kingston Road and Crescent Road, Springfield.

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5, 29 I Street Road, off Murray Avenue, Casino Way, Park Casino. Medic 185, 2999 Street Road, Murray Avenue, Casino Way, Parks Casino, Bentown Township, Seoul. Squad 185, 2999 Street Road, off Murray Avenue, Casino Way, Parks Casino, Bentown Township, Seoul. 355.

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Between North 3rd Avenue, North 4th Avenue. 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

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Cardiac emergency. 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

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The alarm system. Local Box 712, 15 Decision Way West, Lookout Lane, Durham, Bowden Drive. The alarm system at 428.

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Room 1118, Durstein Run, senior living. 84 Durstein Road. 345C, 345B, medic assist, nausea and vomiting. Room 1118, Durstein Run, senior living. 84 Durstein Road. 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

41135, 2880, Windy Bush Road, up Round Hill Road, Street Road. Squad 135, 2880, Windy Bush Road, off Round Hill Road, Street Road, up in Makefield Township, an accident. Squad 135, 2880, Windy Bush Road, off Round Hill Road, Street Road, up in Makefield Township, an accident, 526.

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Room 60, the West Building, the Hart at Drexel. 238 Belmont Avenue. 313, a head injury, room 60. West Building, the Hart at Drexel. 238 Belmont Avenue, between Colwyn Lane and David Road. Kenwood, Lower Marion.

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313A, KRS 55, cardiac emergency, 324 West 4th Avenue. 313A, KRS 55, cardiac emergency, 324 West 4th Avenue, between Wood Street and the dead end. 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

67, 122 East Watson Avenue, approaching North Bellevue Avenue. Watson Avenue between North Bellevue Avenue and North Pine Street, Langhorne Borough. Call victim. Squad 167, 122 East Watson Avenue between North Bellevue Avenue and North Pine Street, Langhorne Borough. Call victim 634.

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3, 56, KRS 56, a fall victim, 379 Heritage Lane. 356, KRS 56, fall victim, 379 Heritage Lane. Between Old Fort Road and Country Lane, Upper Marion.

0: 54, 6 Golden Ridge Drive, portion Golden Gate Road and Grand Pine Road. Between Golden Gate Road and Grand Pine Road. Bristol Township and Ailes Transmission. Medic 156 Golden Ridge Drive between Golden Gate Road and Grand Pine Road. Bristol Township and Ailes Transportation 644.
1: Medic 381, fall victim 165 Gray Force Road between Red Barn Road and Limestone Lane. Up a morning.

66 in an unknown emergency. Gulf Mills Apartments, 649 South Henderson Road. 356A, QRS 66, an unknown emergency. The Gulf Mills Apartments, rental loss. 649 South Henderson Road. In Shoemaker Road and South Gulf Road, Upper Marion.

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Squad 154, second ambulance needed, medic 155 to cover. 160 calls into Tullytown Road off Mill Creek Parkway, Creek Village Apartments, Unit A, Alpha 14. Tullytown Borough, seizures, 704.

308A, subject in pain, 837 Hawes Avenue. 308A, subject in pain, 837 Hawes Avenue, between West Elm Street and B Street in Norristown.

321 a respiratory emergency, 20 Abbey View Avenue. 381 a respiratory emergency, 20 Abbey View Avenue, between Davisville Road and Church Street, Upper Moreland.

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1: Traffic from Susquehanna down Camp Hill to you.
0: And this traffic was coming up Camp Hill.
1: Okay. 45, I'll be there. No traffic should be going up Camp Hill from Virginia where we're setting up.

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0: Fort Washington is hard closed at Hawthorne Lane.
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2: ELC received Fort Washington closed at Hawthorne Lane.
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2: 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Fort Washington is closed at Thomas Drive.

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Squad 145, Acura 45, 322 East Center Avenue, across to South Chancellor Street, Newtown Borough, emergency transportation, 741.

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Medic 185, QRS 51, Rescue 25, with Medic 143. 16749, Riverview Circle, Cross Riverview Drive. Bristol Borough, cardiac arrest, 747.

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325B, an accident with injuries, East 5th Avenue and East Main Street. 325B, an accident with injuries, East 5th Avenue and East Main Street, Collegeville.

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1: East 5th Avenue and East Main Street. 34 and 77 Fire, please. Assist with traffic control after the vehicle accident. East 5th Avenue and East Main Street, Collegeville.
0: Yeah.

0: was the last one that I can see. 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Hold them up. There's more.
1: Yeah, five. You've got four or five more guys heading up to help you. More coming.

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Yeah, hold them up. It's a bicyclist, Nina. Hold them up.

0: 381, subject in pain, room 101 at Willow Grove, post acute, 3485 Davis Hill Road. 381, subject in pain, room 101 at Willow Grove, post acute, 3485 Davis Hill Road, Upper Moreland.
1: 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I'll stop him up here.

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1: 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A cardiac emergency. 123 Congo Niantic Road, between Hoffmanville Road and the Lindward Drive. Deadlift.

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0: Either maybe what we'll do is we'll let this white truck inch up to my position, and I'll take him through in a break in the bicycle traffic.
1: Received. 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
1: Two, three, nine. Woman, blue green top, blue shorts, DCP 5. You got a break after she passes through. DCP 6, you should be seeing a moment early. 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
2: One with a green top.
1: Sure, send it, send it. 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DCP 6, you got more.
2: All right, I'll get him through.
1: 6, you got more business coming up.

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1: Squad 185, second ambulance, Squad 186 to cover, 4521 Yates Road, Crosser, BC, through attempt to enter an emergency transportation, 825.

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1: PCP 6 after the guy with the tie-dyed shirt, you got a gap. Make it fast, though.
2: Proceed.
1: You got new traffic heading up. 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

0: 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We'll come your way ahead of the Temple Ambler.
1: Can receive. They've been running for a little bit now.

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0: Hey, you have a pretty big gap after this guy. The white shirt. Sure.
1: Okay. Is there a break coming up on Camp Hill?
2: I'm sure. I'm seeing the white shirt now. You have more, so if you want to move some, move them fast.
1: Received.
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2: 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I don't know if you'll be able to get anybody through now. Oh, we got a bunch of Vipers getting ready to head up to you.
1: Roger.

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313 General Weakness, 342 Marion Road. 313 General Weakness, 342 Marion Road, between Brookway Road and Bowman Avenue, Marion, Maryland.

0: Dave, this kid on the with the white shirt on. There's a big gap after him.
1: Is he 56 after the guy with the gray shirt? I need you to crest the hill. You can move the traffic. Received. We got a couple more coming up, can't tell now.
2: 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Medic 169, Cover Squad 345, Delta, QRS-60. 2343, Bethlehem Pike, Park, Unionville, Pike, the Willows, in the dining room, Lothian Township, unconscious, 844.

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1: 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You may be able to send a little bit after he's done.
2: Lane, regarding to Russian Room 232. 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

Minnesota 114 to cover 4701 Tomlinson Road between Camilla Court and Trios Road, Greenhouse Apartments, downtown Township, the Hemorrhage. 4186, second unit, Minnesota 114 to cover 4701 Tomlinson Road, 4th Street, Camilla Court, Greenhouse Apartments, downtown Township, the Hemorrhage, 851.

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0: 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I have a police officer in review at Highland and Fort. Is that correct?
1: Yes, sir.

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1: You know, please hold up that card as some bicyclist coming.

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1: Negative, you got a bunch of fibers coming up. TCP6, what's your traffic situation up there?
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1: Excellent.
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0: 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Letter 116, Terra 73, 1860, Powderhorn, Florida, Forestry, Bridge Town Pike, Northampton Township, call victim 857.
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Okay, Nina, send this girl. Say again, please. Talking to Nina.

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0: 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Let some traffic run.
1: Watch 1922, 18 West Main Street, course to South Main Street, those are all sent in. Well, watch 1922, 18 West Main Street, course to South Main Street, those are all sent in. The officers. Well, watch 1922, 18 West Main Street, course to South Main Street, those are all sent in. The alarm system, 902.
0: Hold them up here.

0: 322-308B, medic assist to head injury after a fall, 44 Wheatsheaf Lane. 322-308B, medic assist to head injury after a fall, 44 Wheatsheaf Lane, off of Church Road, Worcester.
1: Got it. She's passing us now. 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
0: TCP 6.
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1: 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Received. 6, then you're okay, send some traffic.

69, 329, an accident with injuries, room 100 southbound, Shoemaker Road, box 941. 69, 329, an accident with injuries, room 100 southbound at Shoemaker Road, box 941, Potsdam.

0: 313A QRS-55 and allergic reaction. 104 West 9th Avenue. 313A QRS-55 and allergic reaction. 104 West 9th Avenue between 4th Street and Maple Street, Conshohocken.
1: PCP 6, 1 Viper.
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1: 6-2-7-3. 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

0: 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Medic 145, QRS 45, 226 North 2nd Avenue, across from East Jefferson Street, Pickering Lane Nursing Home. Lieutenant Tanner, shoot abdominal pain, 915.
1: It's in traffic down Highland if you want, no problem. Got a long pause.

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0: It looks clear. Down Virginia.
3: Yes, it's clear down Virginia. 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
0: GP6, one bike, white gentleman, black helmet, black shirt.
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1: Is it 36? One guy coming up.
2: One guy coming up. Proceeding. 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

0: 56QRS56, head injury after a fall, 330 Jasper Road. 356QRS56, head injury after a fall, 330 Jasper Road, between Jonathan Drive and Springville Road, Upper Marion.
1: No, I'm sorry, that is the chase car, the pickup truck. I still have bicyclists coming toward me, so he has not passed me twice yet.
2: Very good.
3: Dave, you have a pretty big gap at the first going up the hill now.
2: DC-56, you got a large gap. I see one cyclist coming up.

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1: See, the woman that just went up the hill is making a blast. 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

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Overbrook, Maine.

0: fire police covering the bike race. The Takes pickup truck passed me about 5 minutes ago at Hawthorne and Fort Washington, and he said that would be the end.
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0: update. You got one coming, but I don't see any others.
1: Copy 4 FDA. 6 4 5 4 5 4 5 4 5 4 5 4 5 4 5 4 5 4 5 4 5 4 5 4 5 4 5 4 5 4 5 4 5 4 5 4 5 4 5 4 5 4 5 4 5 4 5 4 5 4 5 4 5 4 5 4 5 4 5 4 5 4 5 4 5 4 5 4 5 4 5 4 5 4 5 4 5 4 5 4 5 4 5 4 5 4 5 4 5 4 5 4 5 4 5 4 5 4 5 4 5 4 5 4 5 4 5 4 5 4 5 4 5 4 5 4 5 4 5 4 5 4 5 4 5 4 5 4 5 4 5 4 5 4 5 4 5 4 5 4 5 4 5 4 5 4 5 4 5 4 5 4 5 4 5 4 5 4 5 4 5 4 5 4 5 4 5 4 5 4 5 4 5 4 5 4 5 4 5 4 5 4 5 4

0: Going to Virginia. Susquehanna in Virginia, the follow vehicle has said the last bike has gone through. Should we wait a while or clean up?
1: Stand by. We'll work on that once they get off of Virginia. I'll let you know.
0: Okay.

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1: 15-1, go ahead.
0: Has the caboose passed you yet? Has the black caboose passed you guys yet on Crosby and Pinetown?
1: That's a 10-4.
0: And that's affirmative, they passed you? Okay, if the caboose has passed you, you guys can pick up. Thank you very much.
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0: TCP 2, standby.

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1: Stand by. We're confirming. An absolute confirmation. Stand by for Mother Trees. 15.
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3: 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Okay. Originally, smoke detectors in 14 apartment 302. From police, they confirmed it was burnt food in the apartment.
0: Where's your town?
4: A fall victim, 1851 Coolidge Avenue. 381, a fall victim, 1851 Coolidge Avenue, between Preston Avenue and Columbia Avenue, Abington.
5: Letter 129, 2591 Park Road, Varsity School Lane, Warrington Township, St. Bob says. Letter 129, 2519 Park Road, Varsity School Lane, Warrington Township, St. Bob says, 936.

0: FB887 and Chase Car is Alpha Virginia. We're going to clear up our end, then we'll come down and give you guys a hand. FP33, you can clear up your cones, and then you can go down to DCP4 at Virginia and Susquehanna, and maybe help them out.
1: Do you need these cones of yours cleaned up right here, or stacked?
0: I'll take care of that. Just grab your two or three cones and head on down. FP88 from 88.5, the black pickup truck just passed us and said that the race is over, but to stand by.
2: Very good. Stand by as well. I've got to clean up traffic here a little bit. Let me know when you're ready to receive traffic up Camp Hill.
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1: Go ahead.
0: You guys can open up. 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
1: That's affirmative. Thank you. From FP-29, sir.
0: FP-29-1 from FP-88. Once you get all your personnel, you're free to go. Thank you. Okay, you're welcome.

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1: Yeah, go ahead.
0: I'm going to meet you guys back at Fort Washington Firehouse to pick up Nina.
1: Okay, we'll go back there. I'll meet you back there.
0: Receive.
2: Road 168, 1501 East Lincoln Highway, Crossy Highland Parkway at Bob's Furniture. Lieutenant Tanish will fall victim. Road 168, 1501 East Lincoln Highway, Crossy Highland Parkway at Bob's Furniture. Lieutenant Tanish will fall victim, 940.

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2: Deputy 33's around.
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0: TCP-8 is Highland and Fort Washington. No more bikers, we just want to keep Fort Washington hard closed at Highland.
2: Washington and Highland.
0: Yes. Fort Washington and Highland on Fort Washington. Traffic can go up Highland, it just can't go down Fort Washington. You should have some large barricades you can put up as well.
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0: Officer, you talking about the 29 officer? I thought they picked her up.
2: I have a 29 officer with me.
0: 29 is going to be picking her up, so stay with her for the moment until they pick her up.
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0: Oh, very good. All right, take her to the firehouse then, please.
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0: Okay, I'm headed towards Highland and Fort Washington.
1: Correct. You're going to keep Fort Washington hard closed. Traffic on Highland can flow. Nobody down Fort Washington.
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0: Sorry, I tried to get you on PD local. Fort Washington Avenue can be opened up. We're just going to keep it closed at Lockash.
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0: 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Did I hear that we can open up Fort Washington?
1: Fine. Let me triple confirm. EOC, are we able to open up Fort Washington Highlands?
2: That is correct. Fort Washington Avenue can be opened up. The hard closure at Lock Ash Avenue will stay in place.
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1: We still have runners coming back.
0: Any more loop or just a return?
1: Both.
0: I'm sorry, repeat please.
1: We have runners going out and coming in.
0: Very good, thank you. CCP 8 is open and clear. 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I want you to go

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5 Kiora 33, a head injury after a fall. Bluebell Police, assisted living, 777 DeKalb Pike. 385 Kiora 33, a head injury after a fall. Bluebell Police, assisted living, 777 DeKalb Pike, with him.

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0: 7th FB887, can you reconnoiter the race, the run race, go up Spark, Susquehanna and Joel, and just see, you know, open up the meeting house and see if we have any stragglers.
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2: Cherry Wood Court, 329, abdominal pain, 316, Cherry Wood Court, up at Dogwood Court, lower positive.
3: EOC is the fire police units. There is a chase vehicle behind the runners. I will ascertain what that status is now.
0: Very good. Thank you, my sir.

0: EOC, the fire police. The run chase car is on Meeting House Road approaching Loop Drive. So there are still runners on the course.
1: So I can collapse DCP 10 and the OTCP?
0: I don't believe so. If they're still out at on the Loop Road, they would be coming back for 10 and 9.
1: Understand. Thank you.
2: FE-882 received.
1: DCP-9, hold your position, hold your course.

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0: see the fire police units on it at 5. You do have a chase vehicle that has just entered the Temple property. It is a Nissan Rogue, so you need to keep 9 and 10 closed. I believe that unless there's a change in the lead and someone gets a giddy up, 246 should be your last runner, but you will definitely know that Nissan will let you know.
1: Appreciate it. Thank you, Archie.

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0: 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It's just us there, right? You sent the other fire police officer home.
1: Negative. He's still here.
0: Because I'll try to get him some relief in the next 5-6 minutes.

0: 55, a fire alarm, 139 East 9th Avenue. 55, a fire alarm, 139 East 9th Avenue, in Harry Street and Hallowell Street, Conshohocken.
1: Under Chief Responder. Squad 200, Chief 200, okay. Caller is at 153 High School Road and sees an out-of-control fire pit to the rear of a house on West Avenue, just off of Jenkintown Road. Police are on scene. They're advising best access is off of West Avenue, and they're giving further information.
2: Receive.

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1: That's on Toyotica. 200 correct location will be 153 West Avenue to the rear.
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0: 376, 336 Medic Assist, a motorcycle accident, Indian Creek Road and Main Street. 376, 336 Medic Assist, a motorcycle accident, Indian Creek Road and Main Street, Lower Salford.
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176, second EMS, medic 125 to cover. 1345 Memorial Drive, Portion York Road, Warwick Township, Fall Victim. 176, second EMS, medic 125 to cover. 1345 Memorial Drive, Portion York Road, Warwick Township, a Fall Victim, 1014.

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Station 26, fire alarm, 133 East Old Golf Road, between McLelligan Middle Road and Montgomery School Lane, Winwood, Lower Merion.

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1: 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All smoke, correction, all house smoke and heat.

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2: Very good, 5 Bob. Release the other agency and clean up and come on down to the firehouse.
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2: 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Thank you. I'll be at 88 for a while.

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14, 1276 Eagle Road, crossing Stony Brook Road, the alarm system. Welcome back to 8114, 1276 Eagle Road, crossing Stony Brook Road, the alarm system at 1037.

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0: 356, 356A, Cairo 356, QRS 56, and I can deal with injuries. West Cal Pike and North Gulf Road, Box 56 and 77. 56, 356A, Cairo 356, QRS 56, and I can deal with injuries. West Cal Pike and North Gulf Road, Box 56, 77, Upper Marion.
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Freeway Day with 356-60 on the accident with injuries, two patients, west of Cal Pike and north Gulf Road. Freeway Day with 356-60 on the accident with injuries, two patients, west of Cal Pike and north Gulf Road, Upper Marion.

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QRS 3 Jefferson Avenue, crossing Pond Street, Bristol Borough, cardiac arrest. Medic 143, Medic 1431, QRS 51, Engine 50. QRS 3 Jefferson Avenue, crossing Pond Street, Bristol Borough, cardiac arrest, 1056.

4143 is to the ambulance. Squad 187 to coverage. You're at 51205 Pond Street. Approach over Bristol Pike, running towers. 4810 Bristol Braille, emergency transportation. Squad 143 is 30 ambulance, squad 187 to coverage, direct 51205 Pond Street, cross street Old Bristol Pike, running towers, 810 Bristol Borough, emergency transportation, 1057.

0: 35, Sierra 45, 70 Durham Road, Forest Eagle Road, Suburbs, is room 122, New Santana, Schmincon. 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

Squad 143, a third ambulance. Squad 186 to cover. 3142 Fairway Avenue, crossing Midway Lane. Los Angeles, Bay Baltic. Third ambulance. Squad 186 to cover. 3142 Fairway Avenue, crossing Midway Lane. Full township, a fall victim. 1108.

Ambulance, Route 113, to cover 741 Ridge Lane, Foxy Canterbury Circle, wounds attached, will fall victim. Route 174, 4th Ambulance, Route 113, to cover 741 Ridge Lane, Foxy Canterbury Circle, wounds attached, will fall victim. Time at 1109, spot operator, EMS North.

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Medic 154, 68 Eventide Lane, caution immediately. 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

dispatch ambulance, medical 16 to cover 2004 Falk Avenue Circle, across the Lakeland Avenue, Whipple Township, and over this. Road 143, with ambulance, medical 16 to cover 2004 Falk Avenue Circle, across the Lakeland Avenue, Whipple Township, and over this, 11 and 20.

0: 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Caller reporting an odor of paint coming from the washing machine. Nothing evident.
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1: Caller reporting an odor of paint coming from the washing machine.

Dash 3490, 654 Ferry Road, cross you of Iron Hill Road, just trying to test out. Lorax 3490, 654 Ferry Road, cross you of Iron Hill Road, just trying to test the Hova. Stuck elevator. Lorax 3490, 654 Ferry Road, cross you of Iron Hill Road, just trying to test the Hova. Stuck elevator, 1124.

69, 329, accident with injuries, Shoemaker Road and Robinson Street, box 941. 69, 329, an accident with injuries, Shoemaker Road and Robinson Street, box 941, Palestine.

336 cover 345B, a fall victim, 286 Westminster Lane. 336 cover 345D, a fall victim. 286 Westminster Lane off of Kingsfield Drive, Franconia.

328, medic assist, head injury after a fall. Room 271 at the Rydell Park Woodside Building, 1550 in the fairway. 382, 358, medic assist, head injury after a fall. 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

352A, QRS-35, cardiac arrest, 515 Lincoln Avenue. 352A, QRS-35, a cardiac arrest, 515 Lincoln Avenue, between North York Road and Grant Avenue, Upper Moreland.

2294 Ridge Valley Road, Crossy Guy Oil Road, Seneca Township, Caesars. Medic 14294 Ridge Valley Road, Crossy Guy Oil Road, Seneca Township, Caesars, 1134.

0: 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All fire units are now available from 202 and Gulf Road. It's been turned over to 56 PD.
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An accident with injuries. Davis Hill Road and East County Line Road. Box 35, 93. 35, 384, 352, medic assist. An accident with injuries. Davis Hill Road and East County Line Road. Box 3593, Evermore.

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Squad 3 and 4, medic 113 to cover. 290, Davis Road, 10 on Earth.

0: 351 cover 381, a cardiac emergency, 707 Drescher Woods Drive. 351 cover 381, a cardiac emergency, 707 Drescher Woods Drive, off of North Lime Kiln Pike, Upper Dublin.
1: 51 Davis Road and County Line Road. Accident. 174, 4th Ambulance. Medic 113, Squad 384 to cover. This is 91. Davis Road and County Line Road. Warrants for 10 after an accident. 1139.

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0: We'll be clear of Lincoln Ave responding to the other accident.
1: We're getting different reports. One's saying there's a four vehicle accident with a male having a seizure. Bucks is also sending responders. They had a report of a cardiac arrest.
0: Okay.

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North San Francisco Fire Pipeline Marker 43.2. For cancer and accident. Medic 108. Montgomery County, 1872. North San Francisco Turnpike, bomb marker 43.2. Over attachment accident, 1142.

0: 72, a motorcycle accident. Mile marker 43.2, northeast extension of the Pennsylvania Turnpike, northbound. 72, the VMS of the motorcycle accident, mile marker 43.2, northeast extension of the Pennsylvania Turnpike, northbound. The Old Woods Road access gate, north of Township Bucks.
1: Thank you.

72. Northbound Pennsylvania Turnpike, mile marker 43.2, stand by to an accident. Engine 75, it's Montgomery County, engine 72. Northbound Pennsylvania Turnpike, mile marker 43.2, stand by to an accident. 1146.

Thank you.

Squad 108, 2nd Ambulance, 1014 Park Avenue between South 10th Street and South 11th Street. Squad 108, 2nd Ambulance, 1014 Park Avenue between South 10th Street and South 11th Street. Quick, a town borough and injury. Squad 108, 2nd Ambulance, 1014 Park Avenue between South 10th Street and South 11th Street. Quick, a town borough and injury. 11-49.

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69 with Bucks 108 on the accident with injuries. Mile marker 43.2 in the northeast extension of Pennsylvania Turnpike, northbound. 369 with Bucks 108, an accident with injuries. Mile marker 43.2 in the northeast extension of Pennsylvania Turnpike, northbound. Milford Township Bucks.

set 116 to cover. 941 West Maple Drive, Fortune to Central Avenue. Over set him from Tanacha to Baltic. Squad 113, second ambulance. Medic 116 to cover 941 West Maple Drive, Fortune to Central Avenue. Over set him from Tanacha to Baltic. Come 12 Victory.

0: Hazerly Road between Morgan Lane and Doe Lane, box 2615, Bavarock, Cheltenham.
1: 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Squad 108, 4th Ambulance, Squad 156 to cover 14 Velocity Drive between Holly Terrace and Laurel Terrace, Richmond Township, a fall victim of 1204.

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Unit 52 at the Summit Mews Apartments and Townhouses, 700 Farmington Avenue, Box 94-3. 69, a building investigation. Unit 52 at the Summit Mews Apartments and Townhouses, 700 Farmington Avenue, North York Street, Wilson Street, Box 94-3, Pottstown.

0: Wendy's Restaurant, 590 South Trooper Road, Box 6203. Station 46, fire alarm. Wendy's Restaurant, 590 South Trooper Road, off the Boulevard of the Generals, Box 6203, Westmore.
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0: 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Apartment 618 at Grundy Manor, 111 East Lincoln Avenue. 345D, assault victim. Room 618 at Grundy Manor, 111 East Lincoln Avenue, Telford.
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1: 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Main building 1, first by center stairs, zone 212 fire alarm.
0: 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Engine 15 was 6.
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Rescue 56, West Medic 156, 114 Gulfview Drive between Holly Terrace and Laurel Terrace. 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

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Pullback 6520, 3301 Street Road, Carson Tillman Drive at TJ Friday is the alarm system. Pullback 6520, 3301 Street Road, Carson Tillman Drive at TJ Friday is the alarm system. 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
1: 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Flood 186, 902 Durham Place, crossing 70 Boulevard, Bentown Township, fall victims, 1242.

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Medic 155 to cover. 8290 Bristol Pike, 4 she left town far flight to left town train station south end.

0: train station southbound, Tellytown Borough, cardiac. 1154, second ambulance, medic 155 to cover. 8290, Bristol Pike, cross your Levittown Parkway, the Levittown train station southbound, Tellytown Borough, cardiac. 1259.
1: 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An accident with injuries. Game Farm Road and Hockle Road. Box 8473, Limerick.

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Burlington County, Marine 906. Medic 143. On the Delaware River in the area of the Neshaminy State Marina. Jetty. And Marine Rescue. Marine Box 1175, attention Burlington County, Marine 906, Medic 143. The Delaware River in the area of the Neshaminy Marina Jetty. And Marine Rescue, time out 1337.

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Bell River in the area of the Chamonix Marina Jetty. In Marine Rescue. Call them Marine 16. Respond to Reebok 1175. The Delaware River in the area is in the Chamonix Marina Jetty. Marine Rescue, time out 1340.

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16811 Confires Road, crossing the Culver Road Drive South. We're driving. Letter 16811 Confires Road, crossing the Culver Road Drive East, Middletown Township, Cedars. Letter 16811 Confires Road, crossing the Culver Road Drive East, Middletown Township, Cedars, 11 1346.

OX4226, base engine 40 into 94. 1440 Eastern Road, Frosty Durham Road to the Exxon Station alarm system. OX4226, bench engine 40 into 94. 1440 Eastern Road, Frosty Durham Road to the Exxon Station alarm system, 1347.

Old Lincoln Highway, cross street of Arbutus Avenue, middle San Antonio, medical one. Code 116, second ambulance. 3201 Old Lincoln Highway, cross street of Arbutus Avenue. Lieutenant Cash, medical alarm, 1348.

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Better 124, 6095 Durham Road, approaching Stump Road at PD Manor, Bunk to Tanager, best for distress. Better 124, 6095 Durham Road, approaching Stump Road at PD Manor, Bunk to Tanager, best for distress, 1353.

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Road 175, West Bridge Street, South Sugan Road, New Hope Road, emergency transportation. Road 175, West Bridge Street, South Sugan Road, New Hope Road, emergency transportation, 1354.

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500, a fire alarm, 1855 Lippincott Road, box 29, G Juliet 1. 200, fire alarm, 1855 Lippincott Road, between Andrew Road and Durand Road, box 29, G Juliet 1, Abington.

345 AM at a consistent head injury after a fall. Room 74 in the St. Camilla's Wing, St. Mary Center for Rehabilitation. 701 Lansdale Avenue. 345, Captain 345 for the medic assist, head injury after a fall. Room 74 at the St. Camilla's Wing of St. Mary Center for Rehabilitation. 701 Lansdale Avenue, Lansdale. 345A, disregard the call.

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0: Slide 143, 1 Mill Street, Corkscrew to Samuel Cliff Street. Samuel Cliff Street, Bristol Wharf. Slide 143, 1 Mill Street, Corkscrew to Samuel Cliff Street, Bristol Wharf, Bristol Borough, Baltimore. Slide 143, 1 Mill Street, Corkscrew to Samuel Cliff Street and Radcliffe Street, Bristol Wharf. Bristol Borough, a fall victim at 1450.
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Squad 1159 Hampton Drive between New Road and Virginia Drive. 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

Road 175, 350 West Bridge Street, crossing North Street Road to Loop Oil Station. Road 175, 350 West Bridge Street, crossing North Street Road to Loop Oil Station, New Hope, Pearl. Road 175, 350 West Bridge Street, crossing North Street Road to Loop Oil Station, New Hope, Pearl. Call victim, 1400.

Squad 175, 350 West Bridge Street, crossing North Street Road of Louisville Oil Station, Newell Borough, calling them. Medic 165, West Squad 175, 350 West Bridge Street, crossing North Street Road of Louisville Oil Station, Newell Borough, fall victim, 1420.

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Medic 186, 1692 Gibson Road, Bedstone Township, Rust Furnace Rust. Medic 186, 1692 Gibson Road, Bedstone Township, Rust Furnace Rust, 1436.

356A, cover 356-56, fall victim, Neiman Marcus, 170 North Gulf Road. 356A, cover 356-56, fall victim, Neiman Marcus, 170 North Gulf Road, Upper Marion.

respiratory emergency, apartment number 5 at 311 East 4th Street. 308A, respiratory emergency, apartment 5 at 311 East 4th Street, between Fraley Street, Vine Street, Bridgeport.

0: 329 is subject to pain. Apartment 2R Romeo at 60 North Washington Street. 329 is subject to pain. Apartment 2R Romeo at 60 North Washington Street, between King Street and Rusher Alley, Pottstown.
1: 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Cedarwood Road. 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
1: Captain One, okay. 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

0: 4, looking 38 Elephant Road between Center School Road and Sweetbriar Road. Flag 124, 1138 Elephant Road between Center School Road and Sweetbriar Road. Bedminster Township, rest clear stress. Medic 124, 1138, Elephant Road, between Center School Road and Sweetbriar Road. Bedminster Township, rest clear stress, 1443.
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2: hit. 33. Still respond, I got a fire at the top of the transformer across from 790 Cathcart Road.
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0: Okay, I'm going to need cat car closed at Skipack Pike and Boxer Lane.
1: No, pass it on.
2: Relax 4546, I reported 2896 South Eagle Road, between West Road and Silent Road at the Starbucks. Fires reported 2896 South Eagle Road between West Road and Silo Drive. The Starbucks. Running. Come back to 4546. Fires reported 2896 South Eagle Road between West Road and Silo Drive. Starbucks. Brush. 1448.

2, Squad 78, Freeway C, motorcycle accident, 1465 North Gravel Pike, Box 7306. Station 52, Squad 78, Freeway C, motorcycle accident, 1465 North Gravel Pike, between Amy Lane and Colonial Drive, Box 7306, Lower Frederick.

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1: 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Lieutenant Tanish, good emergency transportation, 1530.

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0: 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Flight 143-1390, Arundel Way, approach to Judson Drive. Okay. Runway 12185, Stone Township. Emergency transportation.
1: Assist police with the blood draw, Limerick Police Station 376A. 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
2: 35, 1395 Swamp Road, Fort Street Mozart Road, Foxheath Farm, Buckingham Township, Republic. Baldwin 35, 1395 Swamp Road, Forestry Mozart Road, Foxheath Farm, Buckingham Township. All victims 1560.

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for Pike Forks Miller Road, PD Manor, and Roper Township and SMP. At a point of 2326 Milford Square, Pike Forks Miller Road, PD Manor, Milford Township, Hills Transportation.

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0: Unresponsive subject, Unit 13, Cheers and Beers, 146 North Main Street. 345D, unresponsive subject, Unit 13, Cheers and Beers, 146 North Main Street, between East Broad Street and West Broad Street, Telford.
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0: 25 to Rose 45, 120 Pleasant Run, crossing Terry Drive to Mac, New Santana to Padron. That is 145 to Rose 45, 120 Pleasant Run, crossing Terry Drive to Mac, New Santana to Padron. 1522.
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3: I got it. You guys can return. 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

384, 381, medic assist, a head injury after a fall, 42 Harding Avenue. 384, 381, medic assist, a head injury after a fall, 42 Harding Avenue, between Williams Lane and South Chester Avenue, Hatboro.

Marine Box 4617, attention 100 County Marine 17, 100 County Marine 175-2. Squad 175, medic 165. The Delaware River on the wing jammer, Marine Rescue. Marine Box 4617, attention 100 County Marine Unit 17, Marine 175-2. Squad 175, medic 165. The Delaware River at the wing dam, in Marine Rescue 1535.

Please, let's go to the horizon and reapproach 2 9 3 1.

driving all the way back to 2031, 4646 Curlio Road, the exceptional engine 20th and 24 reduced speed recall. He's operating all the way back to 2031, 4646 Curlio Road, the exceptional engine 20th and 24 reduced speed recall.

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We're on the water currently doing some training. We just know it's 14 in the area. We have a better description of some of the early ones.

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Squad 174, Street Road or North Town Road? Squad 174, Street Road or North Town Road, warrants attachment accident. Squad 174, Street Road or North Town Road, warrants attachment accident, 1538.

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1: Over the land on the 7 mile side south of Riverview, and then we end up

14 Dobry Road, La Rochelle Township, emergency has been. At 100 350 Dunhill Way, 14 Dobry Road, La Rochelle Township, emergency transportation, 1541.

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Brush to Cheltenham Ogon's most loop. 2501 Cheltenham Avenue, box 2623. Station 2, engine 1. Brush to Cheltenham Ogon's bus loop. 2501 Cheltenham Avenue, box 2623, wind code Cheltenham.

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Medic 151, 1000 Southwest on Pike, Crossing Ridge Road, across from the Worth Tavern and Grill. What's that called? 10 Ashby Fall victim. Medic 151, 1000 Southwest on Pike, Crossing Ridge Road, across from the Worth Tavern and Grill. What's that called? 10 Ashby Fall victim. 1547.

0: 3 18 09 47 and circle, approaching Lakeland Avenue. Squad 143 18 09 47 and circle, approaching Lakeland Avenue, Bristol County, emergency transportation. Squad 143 18 09 47 and circle, approaching Lakeland Avenue, Bristol Township, emergency transportation, 1509. Dropping all wax 8056 2012 Farm View Drive recall.
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29, behavioral psych emergency, apartment number 2, 859 Queen Street. 329, behavioral psych emergency, apartment number 2 at 859 Queen Street, McEwen Street and Montgomery Street, Potsdam.

emergency, 430 Haverford Avenue. 213 a cardiac emergency, 430 Haverford Avenue, off of Shirley Road, Marion, Lomarion.

0: 351A, cover 351, a motorcycle accident, mile marker 342.2, eastbound on the Pennsylvania Turnpike, box 3551. 351A, cover 351, a motorcycle accident, mile marker 342.2 on the Pennsylvania Turnpike, eastbound, between the ramp from 309 to I-276 eastbound, and the ramp from I-276 eastbound to Route 611, box 3551, Upper Moreland.
1: For a checkup after the accident. So, we make 33 units available on the 33 fire, please open the road.
2: 233, cut.
3: 313 at CVA, 408 Bond Hill Lane. 313 at CVA, 408 Bond Hill Lane. Between June Lane and Sprague Road and Valley Lomary.

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Fall victim, 103 West Penn Street, between Cherry Street and Barbados Street in Arsenal.

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0: 27, this is the ambulance with a listing of reduced speed. Apartment B Bravo 11 at the Norris Hills Apartments, 607 Colonia Drive, box 5227. Station 27, this is the ambulance with listing at reduced speed. Apartment B Bravo 11 at the Norris Hills Apartments, 607 Colonia Drive, box 5227, Norristown.
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0: 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In the area of the trail at Light Street and New Elm Street. 313A, an unresponsive subject. Light Street and New Elm Street. Plymouth.
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Apartment 813 at the 100 York Apartments, 100 Old York Road, in East Township Line Road and Gordon Road, Box 29, F Foxtrot 6. 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

0: 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Correction, Assistant 7-1.
1: Deputy 7, would you replace the alarm system? 6-3-7.
0: Chief, not an accident.
2: 303 and the assistant responding with that.
0: Engine 303, assistant 300, okay.
3: Squad 200, chief responding.
0: Squad and chief 200, okay. Be the Old York building. They have a smoke condition inside and they are evacuating.
3: Receive, County. Did they indicate what floor?
0: Negative, deal.
3: And the deputy with 4.
0: Deputy 400K. Chief 200, negative. They only gave apartment 813.
3: Receive, sir.
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0: 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There's also a report that there's smoke on the 6th floor. Chief 200 received.
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1: Cover 313A, QRS 55, a building investigation. Apartment 102 at the Madison West Elm Apartments, 400 West Elm Street. Station 55, 318, cover 313A, QRS 55, a building investigation. Apartment 102 at the Madison West Elm Apartments, 400 West Elm Street, between Caldwell Lane and Corson Street, Conshohocken.

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3: 6th floor is clear. We're heading up to the 8th now.
0: Receive. I think the deputy's on his way up there also.
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0: 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Room 313 at the Homewood Suites, 681 Shenandoah Boulevard. 356, cover 322A, head injury after a fall. Room 313 at the Homewood Suites, 681 Shenandoah Boulevard, between East Road and South Turbo Road, Low Province.
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1: We're still investigating 8, but we don't have any smoke yet.

0: Quick 55. They're saying the circuit breaker was hot after running the washing machine about an hour ago and reporting some sort of issue with their CO detector. We did send an ambulance as well for an evaluation.
1: Okay. Eight oh five, no extension.

0: Command.
1: Go ahead.
0: Resources upstairs.
1: No, your captain's up here now, we're all handling it.
0: Alright, we're going to recall some of the assignment.

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3: Quinn 55 on location, 12th story apartment building. Quinn 55 will have command.
2: Okay, Quinn 55.
0: First command. Could you make contact with the residents in 619 and let them know that they can stay in place? There's no need for them to evacuate.
4: That was 619?
0: Correct.
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0: Come in. We're at the Apartment of Origin, 805. No smoke condition. Are you able to try to reset from the command panel? And we'll try to get that started.
5: I see.
6: 325F, cover 325, head entry after a fall. 325 North 7th Avenue. Oak Street and Spruce Street, Warrensburg.

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5: 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Medic 186, 4123 Bristol Road, Fortune of Old Lincoln Highway, and Grove Avenue, by the Stone address for distress. Medic 186, 4123 Bristol Road, between Old Lincoln Highway and Grove Avenue, and Stone address for distress, 1701.

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0: 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Orso Borough Office. 139, 335 West Bridge Street, crossing Keystone Avenue, Anthony Square Pizza. Orso Borough Fall Victims, continuing.
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0: 76, checking in at 745 to cover 900 Rockville Drive, Frost Lincoln Highway to Home Depot, Bensfield, Tanager, and Blackwood. 1286, second EMS, 745 to cover. 900 Rockville Drive, 4th Street, Billington Highway. 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

72, Rescue 71, General Washington Memorial Boulevard, River Road. Up in Rankdale Township, motorcycle accident. Medic 172, Rescue 71, General Washington Memorial Boulevard and River Road, up in Rankdale Township, motorcycle accident, 1740.

134-40 North Main Street, Berkshire Kearns Avenue at Club Park. Squad 134, 40 North Main Street, Crush Kearns Avenue, Crup Park, South Bumper Road, emergency gen station, 1770.

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0: 37 inch engine, 22 inch and 77. Ladder 0, ladder 31. I reported 12103 Cornerstone Drive, an apartment. Box 8037, tension engine 22 inch and 77, ladder 0, ladder 31. I reported 12103 Cornerstone Drive, an apartment, time out 1721.
1: Box 3867. 15, a fire alarm. 1039 Springhouse Drive, Midfield Road, section Midfield Drive and Park Road. Box 3967, portion.
0: Okay. Rizarpe on Boardwalk 7121, General Watchman, Warrior Boulevard, River Road, Recall.

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Road 151, 321 East Market Street between Georgia Avenue and Virginia Avenue. Quad 151, 321 East Market Street between Third Avenue and Virginia Avenue, Perkins Cooper Road, emergency transportation. Quad 151, 321 East Market Street between Third Avenue and Virginia Avenue, Perkins Cooper Road, emergency transportation, 17 green.

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Timeout 1734.

0: 165, 2961 Street Road, crossing North Sierra Road.
1: Roger, 165,
0: 2961 Street Road, crossing North Sierra Road. Over attachment, I'll call on. Route 165, 2961 Street Road, approaching North Sierra Run Road, over attached, medical line, 1735.

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Stone Township, make cardiac arrest. 12-96, second EMS, set 497, medic 114 to cover. 3120 Richard Road, portion of Essington Way. Stone Township, cardiac arrest, 1737.

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6 Pacific 17841, 365 Newton Road, Prussia Van Lane, Foxborough Apartments at Foxborough 18, Warmster Towns for credit address. Medic 176, West Medic 1741, 365 Newtown Road, Foster Van Lane, Foxborough Apartments at Foxborough 18, Warmster Towns for cardiac arrest, 1745.

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1: 124.
0: Three road, Interstate 95. Attempt cancer in action. 125, second EMS, medic 143 to cover. Attention duty for 88. Three road, Interstate 95. Attempt cancer in action. 1747.

0: 154, second email, squad 155 to cover 215 Lakeside Drive North, across the Lauren Lane. Kelly Town Borough, fall victim. Squad 154, second email. Squad 155 to cover 215 Lakeside Drive North, across the street of Laurel Lane. Kelly Town Borough, a fall victim, 1748.
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0: for G3 to respond.
1: 33, okay. Initially called him by a neighbor. He was 144, confirming it's going to be on the porch at 140 Medina Drive. No extension. And they're hitting him with a fire extinguisher.
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1: South Street Road, just say 95. Central Court 44 recall.

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box 2449, 5718 Stump Road off the lane. Box 2449, 718 Stump Road off the lane on Old Storm Road, Yarmouth. Box 2449. 5718 Stump Road off the lane and Old Storm Road. Your arm system 10 at 17 continues.

329, a respiratory emergency, Unit B Bravo at 456 Chestnut Street. 329, a respiratory emergency, Unit B Bravo at 456 Chestnut Street, between North Franklin Street and North Washington Street, Potsdam.

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Jenkintown Jewelers, 721 West Avenue, box 332. 99, fire alarm. 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

25, fourth ambulance, pitching 168 for your second ambulance to cover. 1446 Gibson Road off Taft Avenue, Galaxy Drive, top of the ridge, Alpha 55, then 10 Tanch, 12 victims. 25, fourth ambulance, pitching 168 for your second ambulance to cover. 1446 Gibson Road off Taft Avenue, Galaxy Drive. Top of the ridge, A Alpha 65, Vincent Township, 12 victims, 10 at 1802.

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2: Head injury after a fall. 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Unit F Foxtrot, 200 South Chestnut Street, off of Center Street, ambush.

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2: 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This originally came in as the Jenkintown Jeweler, 721 West Avenue. 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

Station 29, Engine 6, 318, odor of gas inside with symptoms, 568 Bethlehem Pike, Box 3228. Station 29, Engine 6, 318, an odor of gas inside with symptoms, 568 Bethlehem Pike, between Mathers Lane and Camp Hill Road, Box 3228, White Marsh.

0: 46, fire alarm at Wendy's, 590 South Trooper Road, box 523. 46, a fire alarm at Wendy's, 590 South Trooper Road, box 623 with Norton.
1: Engine 26, okay.
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0: 308A, general weakness, 334 Moore Street. 308A, general weakness, 334 Moore Street, Park Street, Walnut Street, North Sun.
1: So it's going to be for 566. They just had their floor redone. That's where the odor is coming from. And it's going into the caller's house at 568. Nobody's going to be home at 566.
2: All right. Montgomery to engine 6. Pull up right behind the car in the center of the final.
3: Okay.
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0: And engine 34, rescue 34. Dive rescue 41, dive rescue 86. Marine 41-3. Rescue 23. Medic 134. 264 Creek Road off the Cowell Hill Road, Old Iron Hill Road, PCI Pogo, Team Marine Rescue. Inbox 5498, engine 34, rescue 34, rescue 23. Dive rescue 41, dive rescue 86, Marines 41-3. Medic 134. 264 Creek Road off the Cowell Hill Road, Old Iron Hill Road, PCI Pogo. 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
1: Yeah, W46. 7046, okay. We gonna need more than one ambulance?
2: Good
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0: 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Medic 167 cover. 2300 East Lincoln Highway, also East Old Lincoln Highway, I'll try more as tourists. 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
0: Box 5498, Seaside Boat Round, which is station 34, 54, and 74 out by the street call. 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

0: Columbia 4, hang out at 6 Pike Street, cover 19, Yellowwood Drive, to Little Creek Road, Yellowwood, Birchill Road. 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Columbia 4, hang out at 6 Pike Street, to cover 19, Yellowwood Drive, to Little Creek Road, Yellowwood, Birchill Road. 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
0: Traffic 129, 1350, I'm past for those to Southeastern Road, the Warren Country Club.
1: 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Be one of the light poles that are sparking in the parking lot.

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0: 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The alarm system. Mobox 95-3, Tantrum Rescue 66. 2117 Bedford Shaw Road for Buckinghamshire. The alarm system, 1018 Durham.
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124, Burnhouse Hill Road up Longview Lane. Burnhouse Hill Road up Longview Lane, Buckingham Township, Adult Lake. That's 125-36-24, Burnhouse Hill Road, Longview Lane, Hansel Road, Buckingham Township, Dog Bike, 718-41.

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2: Okay, Deputy 6.

for 2 days. Responding for cardiac emergency, 109 Penrith Road. 313 A's responding for cardiac emergency, 109 Penrith Road. Bryn Mawr Avenue and Leveringville Road, Bellingham section, Lower Marion.

today? Cardiac emergency, 1305 Astor Street. Sir, today? Cardiac emergency, 1305 Astor Street, Westwood Street and West Poplar Street, Norristown.

376B, cover 376A, fall victim. 88 North Limerick Road. 376B, cover 376A, fall victim. 88 North Limerick Road. Elio Circle and Metka Road, Limerick.

143 for your starting analyst, attention medic 154 for your second analyst to cover medic 185. 2727 Avenue B off of Newman Street Avenue A, Bristol Township, cardiac arrest. 143 starting analyst, attention medic 154 for your second analyst to cover, attention medic 185. 2727 Avenue B off of Newman Street Avenue A, Bristol Township, cardiac arrest, time at 18.

Fever. District Commons Apartments. Apartment 317, 262 King Street. 329. Fever. 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Apartment 317, 262 King Street. Penn Street, Rashard Street, Pottstown.

325A is CVA. 451 Mennonite Road. 325A is CVA. 451 Mennonite Road. Being Bonnie Lane and South Trap Road, Upper Providence.

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Willow Grove, Industrial Commons. 2920, Turnpike Drive, box 3577. Station 35, a fire alarm. Willow Grove, Industrial Commons. 2920, Turnpike Drive. Off Davisville Road, box 3577, up from Moreland.

0: 3-2-3 responding, place at 384 for a fever, Moreland Towers. Apartment 519, 36 East Moreland Avenue. 3-2-3 responding, place at 384 for a fever, Moreland Towers. Apartment 519, 36 East Moreland Avenue. Between South Newark Road and North Penn Street, Hatboro.
1: His business is Hankin for a water flow for riser 1 and 2.
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3: 5, Warner, Lincoln Highway off the Bristol Highway Road, Spencer Avenue, patient first, Ball Township, panel transport to 19 to 6.

0: Station 67, Search Rescue 95, Crash Reverse Traffic 95, 79 Fire Police, 332, Accident Injuries, Route 100 Southbound, in Grocer Road, Box 91, 100. Station 67, Berks 95 Fire Police, Station 79 Fire Police. 332, Accident Injuries, Route 100 Southbound, and Grocer Road.
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0: Is there any contact information for the property?
1: We only have business numbers listed in the CAD, and the alarm company is attempting to notify still.
0: If there is an active alarm, and there is some water coming out of the drain on the side of the building, we're trying to gain access.

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Like 159, 465 East Park Avenue, the Silver Street, Auburn Boulevard. Like 159, 465 East Park Avenue, the Silver Street, Auburn Boulevard, Silverboro, Syncrete. Like 159, 465 East Park Avenue, the Silver Street, Auburn Boulevard, Silverboro, Syncrete, I'm at 1918.

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1: Okay.

fire alarm, 805 Jennifer Drive. 8, fire alarm, 805 Jennifer Drive. Gresham Town Road, South Limestone Pike. Box 4135, upper level.

0: 356, here at 56 in Calypso to Trader Joe's, 224 West DeKalb Pike. 356, here at 56 in Calypso to Trader Joe's, 224 West DeKalb Pike. Off Town Center Road, Upper Marion.
1: The police officer asked if you could remain until he gets there. 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

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Apartment, 5th Street, 18, 5th Street, 18, 5th Street, 18, 5th Street, 18, 5th Street, 18, 5th Street, 18, 5th Street, 18, 5th Street, 18, 5th Street, 18, 5th Street, 18, 5th Street, 18, 5th Street, 18, 5th Street, 18, 5th Street, 18, 5th Street, 18, 5th Street, 18, 5th Street, 18, 5th Street, 18, 5th Street, 18, 5th Street, 18, 5th Street, 18, 5th Street, 18, 5th Street, 18, 5th Street, 18, 5th Street, 18, 5th Street, 18, 5th Street, 18, 5th Street, 18, 5th Street, 18, 5th Street, 18, 5th Street, 18, 5th Street, 18, 5th Street, 18, 5th Street, 18, 5th Street, 18, 5th Street, 18, 5th Street, 18, 5th Street, 18, 5th Street, 18, 5th Street, 18, 5th Street, 18, 5th Street, 18,

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Hamilton Court Apartment. W Whiskey 12. Call back so on. Block 6541, attention duty crew 88. 3455 Sherwood up Kingston Way. Hamilton Court Apartment. W Whiskey 12. Call back so on. 10 at 1929.

0: 2277 Lincoln Highway, the Southampton Road on Lincoln Highway, Lincoln Hotel, room 203, and 10 Times Cedars. 2277 Lincoln Highway off of Southampton Road on Lincoln Highway, Lincoln Motel, room 203, and 10 Times Cedars, MI 1931.
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Squad 142, 1754, Clarion Lane, Ringer Rock Road, Bridgeton Township, Fall Victim, 1934.

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3: That'd be 54-1, okay. I was advising the alarm, the fire alarm and carbon monoxide detectors have been going on and off for the past hour.
2: Deputy 1 on scene.
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Between Keith Lane and Berry Avenue, up for women.

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1: Fox 2919, 54299, Valley Gate Drive, parking lot of Walmart. Fox 2919, fire reported 299 Valley Gate Drive for Beacon Lane, Paul Valley Road, park on the Walmart. Brush. Fox 2919, fire reported 299 Valley Gate Drive for Beacon Lane, Paul Valley Road, the Walmart.

0: Ross, your time at 1915.
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Fox 151, cover 325D, a head injury, 247 West Chestnut Street. 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Off North Huntsberger Lane, Satterson.